0: Show 'em.
1: This boogie's in my soul. 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

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And make it real easy, do that dance. 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Everybody

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I'm ashamed by the lies and the worthless games, but the wine and the night made me feel okay. No other you, no other me, no other us, babe. 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